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AM 560 WFIL, C.C. Winans, Goodness of God. Keeping in line with the scripture I read a little while ago, Psalm 84:11, which talks about that. And put another song or two earlier this hour. Today is Bring Your Bible to School Day, Focus on the Family, which you may be familiar with on WFIL with Jim Daly and John Fuller. Airs weekdays at 7 a.m. and 8:30 p.m. has been doing Bring Your Bible to School Day for, I think this is the 13th year this year. They started with, turns out, 8,000 or so students in 2014. And this year, it's estimated to be 1.2 or 3 or 4 million students, which is an amazing thing. And it's just simply encouraging students to bring their Bible to school and, as the Lord gives opportunity, share what God's Word means to them. The theme for this year is from Psalm, also the book of Psalms today, we're doing a lot, Psalm 119, which is the longest chapter in the Bible. Lots of great verses in Psalm 119. I'm not going to read the whole thing now, but I am going to read the one verse that Bring Your Bible to School Day is the theme for this year, verse 9, which simply says, how can a young man keep his way pure? By living according to your word. Psalm 119:9. How can a young man keep his way pure? By living according to your word. Yeah, so I have a song here, a fun little short song. If you remember watching the Donut Man, I remember we've got Donut Man Rob Evans. He was going to be a singer, actually. I got an interview with him from the Creation Festival from like 20 years ago, I got to find. But he shared. I think he had a record contract. He was going to be like a pop singer. And the Lord led him to not do that. And instead, he did a lot of the Donut Man videos. Our kids watched them. I know a lot of folks have. And this is just a short little ditty, based on Psalm 119:9. How can a young man keep his way pure? By living according to your word. Let's play it for you here. We have a quick break and then we'll end the program just letting you know about some of the guests that we're going to have on the program in the days ahead. Yeah. This is Donut Man and the kids. Psalm 119:9.

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5: Every Christian has the capability to hear from God for themselves.
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5: The closer you are to the Holy Spirit, the more you pick up on what He wants to communicate to you.
6: 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Even the most beautiful sentence means absolutely nothing if it's written in a language you don't understand. Today, Dr. Evans shows how interpreting Scripture correctly is key to experiencing its power. Let's join him to discover how God has provided us the tools we need to help grasp His message accurately.
5: Communication involves three things. It involves an encoder. An encoder is a person sending forth the message. It involves a decoder. That's the person on the other end receiving the message. And it involves the message, the information being sent. The goal of communication is to make sure what the decoder receives is what the encoder intended. It was the job of the Holy Spirit to make sure that the message of God didn't get distorted. So from 1400 BC to 90 AD, the Holy Spirit's job was to make sure the message that started back here didn't get messed up down here. Without that, communication over that big a gap would not have been possible to stay accurate. Today I want to say a word about interpretation. Because understanding is key to making the Bible meaningful in your experience. Many people avoid the Bible because they say, I don't understand it. It doesn't make sense to me. So the issue is interpretation or ascertaining the meaning of Scripture. Turn first of all to Acts chapter 8. We have the story of the Ethiopian eunuch, who is now a bigwig in the administration of Candace. And he was returning and sitting in his chariot and was reading the prophet Isaiah. So he's reading his Bible. And the Spirit said to Philip, go up and join this chariot. There's a whole lot in there that we don't have time to mind out. But the Spirit of God led Philip to a man who was reading

0: 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More hope.
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6: 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Pastor Greg Laurie points out worry is not only a waste of time, it's counterproductive.
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